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Somebody cuts you off in traffic and then they're mad at you. They're the ones that cut you off and you're like, man, they're a work in progress. And then God goes, hey, guess what? You are too. Yeah. Thank goodness God's not finished yet.

Spirit FM. Why did you come here? Why did you start listening? Why are you listening right now? Did you come to praise? Because I came to praise. That's what this song is singing. Let's sing it together. It's Elevation Worship.

That's why I woke up today, lots of hours ago, though. Okay, maybe I shouldn't be singing it. Hey, we've got a pop-up coming up tomorrow. We've got a whole bunch of these throughout the whole summer. We're even planning some things way into the future. Hope that you're ready. We're coming to you. We're so excited. We love when we get a chance to see you face-to-face and connect with you and pray with you and give you some goodies and also get you entered to win that Yeti cooler and $1,000. Yes, please. So tomorrow, we're going to be in St. Robert between 2 and 4. We'll be in the parking lot of the Faithful Fork Food Truck. That's hard to say, five times fast. Faithful Fork Food Truck. I'm not going to try it. I'm really not. But we'll see you tomorrow between 2 and 4 for our next pop-up and your chance to win. So we'll see you in St. Robert. We're excited. It seems like everything costs money everywhere you turn. 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

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Hey, this is very, very true. Are you ready? If you're on the music team, you picked to add this song. You did it. What a great song, too. Great job. Thank you. If you're on the music team, you picked this. It's We the Kingdom and Rescue Me. This

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Jay King and Hard Place on Spirit FM. Hey, I am Jen. You have a fear, and that if you shared with someone else, they might think it's a little bit silly. Something that you're worried about, something that you're fearful of, and maybe it's not a deep fear, but just something that's of concern. I have been afraid to paint. Afraid to paint a couple walls in my house. It seems so permanent. I know it's not. I know if you paint it and you don't like it, you can paint over it. I get that. But my house, most of the walls are white, and I've been wanting to paint a couple of them. But I'm fearful. I don't like commitment. I don't like permanence. But I also am kind of a go-getter. Maybe you're that way too. And I'm like, challenge accepted. So I've been staring at these white walls for a while. And this weekend, I finally said, let's do it. Let's do it. Let's conquer that fear. And then once I did it, I'm like, why was I scared of just painting a wall? It seems silly, right? Take that into whatever fear you're dealing with, whatever you're holding on to. It may be a lot deeper than just painting a white wall teal. Yeah, I did paint one gray. Okay, they're not all teal, but there was one that's teal. But hold on to whatever you're worried about, you're focused on, you're stressed about, you're fearful of. Think about that and go, so what if? God's with me. God's got a plan for this. It's not a painted wall. It's something else. But once you get past that, you go, why was I so scared? Why was I so fearful? I hope that encourages you to face whatever it is that you've been worried about.

0: 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It's as close as a text from a friend, a passage of scripture that comforts you,
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It is not just a simple saying. It's more than surface level. It's very deep to say, it's well with my soul.

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Caleb and John and finished on Spirit FM. Hey, I am Jen. I was praying with a friend today about going deeper in our faith and growing and spending more time in God's word and spending more time with him. Maybe that's a prayer of your heart too. So I want to help you with that. Our verse of the day, this is getting you into God's word a little bit today. Our verse of the day comes from Romans chapter 8, verse 16. It says, "The Spirit himself testifies with our spirit that we are God's children."

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It's going to be so hot outside and so cold inside. We're thankful for air conditioning, but does it have to be cranked so high?

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Hey, I am Jen. We are excited to get to see you tomorrow. If you're in the St. Robert area, man, we are coming your way. We would love to be face-to-face with you and pray with you, give you some Spirit FM goodies, and oh, by the way, get you signed up for that Yeti cooler and $1,000. Oh, and it's a popsicle pop-up, so we've got some cold popsicles for you on the hot, hot, hot day that it will be. We are ready to help you cool down a little bit. So if you're going to be in the St. Robert area, man, we'll be there between 2 and 4. We'd love to see you for another popsicle pop-up.

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You feel yourself breathing? Yeah, you're alive and God's working through you. This is

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0: 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Hey, I am Jen. As he was singing, I was thinking about, Lord, there's so many things I'm thankful for. But today, maybe you had a struggle bus of a day. Maybe you've just been frustrated, or you just found yourself being negative and not very positive, maybe grumpy. Man, I was a grumpopotamus all day, and I couldn't shake it until finally I prayed. And I'm like, Lord, I know you want better than this for me. Change my attitude. Help me to be more positive. Help me to be more kind, more friendly. Help me to kick this grumpy attitude and get rid of it. And I believe he did that. I believe he got rid of that grumpy attitude, or at least made it better. It may not all be gone, but man, I feel so much better after that prayer. So if you're feeling a little bit grumpy, had one of those days, you're not alone, by the way. We all have them. But maybe say a quick prayer. Your support of Spirit FM makes a huge difference. It really matters. But don't just take our word for it. Here's what just a few others had to say. Heather says, I know this radio station is an outreach program, and I thank you for reaching me as well as all the others who are listening. Sarah says, I'm so grateful for the tears of joy and encouragement that Spirit FM gives me on my way to work and the peace that it fills me up with on my way home. Lacey says, Spirit FM is imperative in my spiritual journey. Sherry says, please give to Spirit FM. I know I need their music and the support of the Spirit FM team. Becky says, Spirit FM lifts up our family every day. I'm not sure what we'd do without it. 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

0: Hannah Kerr and Jesus Is Why on Spirit FM. He is why we are here. He is why we have this ministry. Jesus is why we come to work every day here at Spirit FM. 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He's why. 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

0: 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It really matters. But don't just take our word for it. Here's what just a few others had to say. Heather says, I know this radio station is an outreach program, and I thank you for reaching me as well as all the others who are listening. Sarah says, I'm so grateful for the tears of joy and encouragement that Spirit FM gives me on my way to work and the peace that it fills me up with on my way home. Lacey says, Spirit FM is imperative in my spiritual journey. Sherry says, please give to Spirit FM. I know I need their music and the support of the Spirit FM team. Becky says, Spirit FM lifts up our family every day. I'm not sure what we'd do without it. 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

0: 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It really matters. But don't just take our word for it. Here's what just a few others had to say. Heather says, I know this radio station is an outreach program, and I thank you for reaching me as well as all the others who are listening. Sarah says, I'm so grateful for the tears of joy and encouragement that Spirit FM gives me on my way to work and the peace that it fills me up with on my way home. Lacey says, Spirit FM is imperative in my spiritual journey. Sherry says, please give to Spirit FM. I know I need their music and the support of the Spirit FM team. Becky says, Spirit FM lifts up our family every day. I'm not sure what we'd do without it. 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
2: thank you.
1: A lot of heat.
2: Oh, nice.
1: Extreme heat warning. That is the word. Extreme heat warning in northern and central Missouri. Highs in the mid to upper 90s, sunshine and lots of humidity, and there's a heat advisory. Southern Missouri likes to do a little different.
2: Yeah, we are a little advisory. Different than the southern. Yeah.
1: 92 is your high, lots of humidity and heat. Please put some extra water out for the pets. Check on people who might, you know, have a situation where they get hot too easily. That's one thing we can do.
2: This is one of those days where you're supposed to bring your pets in. So bring the horses, bring the cattle, bring the goats,
1: and then
2: all
1: send
2: of
1: us
2: them inside.
1: The videos, yes, please.
2: I could.

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1: Each patch is the equivalent of 12 cups of coffee. You can stay awake for days with no side effects.
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0: 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Good morning. We're Brooke and Sean. And yesterday I went to the dentist to get my teeth cleaned, actually. It's not something that I don't mind going to get my teeth cleaned. It's actually kind of enjoyable.
1: And what?
0: I do. I like to have my
1: teeth. I told you she was weird.
0: It's just one more thing that you get to clean up in your mouth, you know? And there's some, I waited too long to go.
1: Brooke.
0: I know. I heard about
1: 6 months.
0: It's been 3 years. I'm not going to lie.
1: That's a lot of 6 months.
0: I know. But as she was scraping the stuff off the back of my teeth, I said, what, is there more than normal? Is that normal? And she says, yes, this is normal. And, you know, it's such a crazy thing that we do. I was just laying there thinking about how I can brush my teeth and floss my teeth and mouthwash, do all the things to take care of them. But there's still always going to be another level of clean that happens when I go there and have it done professionally. And the same way goes for our hearts. You know, we can try to clean everything up in our lives and try to make everything right, but it's not the same as when Jesus cleans us up from the inside out, and we have that new life in Him. We have a different focus, different priorities. Things that mattered to us before don't matter anymore. And that relationship with Him and that clean heart that He creates, that's what I want today.
1: You know, when I get my teeth cleaned, when they're all done, I like go like that and do that because they feel so soft and you can taste the things different. You were talking about how you think you can have something clean. Listen to this. In Psalms 51:10, it says,
0: favorite.
1: Create in me a clean heart, O God, and renew a steadfast spirit within me.
0: Yes.
1: If that could ever describe a dental visit, that's what it is right there.
0: Yes.
1: And I think what I hear you saying too is that God wants us to ask Him today, God, would you create a clean heart in me and renew a steadfast spirit within me as well. Let's get cleaned up today. And I may have to wear some sunglasses because Brooke's teeth are so bright right now. It's unbelievable.
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3: 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Sarah says, I'm so grateful for the tears of joy and encouragement that Spirit FM gives me on my way to work and the peace that it fills me up with on my way home. Lacey says, Spirit FM is imperative in my spiritual journey. Sherry says, please give to Spirit FM. I know I need their music and the support of the Spirit FM team. Becky says, Spirit FM lifts up our family every day. 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

0: Rise and shine. Good morning. We're Brooke and Sean here on Spirit FM. Woo-hoo! And we want you to come and see us today because we're going to be popping up in the parking lot of the Faithful Fork food truck in St. Robert from 2 to 4 today. It's going to be an amazing event.
1: We're bringing the tent. We're bringing that Yeti cooler filled with $1,000 that you can enter to win. We're also bringing popsicles.
0: Popsicles, favorite.
1: Today might be a rough one trying to keep them cold enough.
0: You're going to have some popsicle soup is what you're going to have today.
1: If your popsicle's melted, we'll dig in the bottom and get one that's not. We'd love to hang out with you, though. So if you can make it out, we will be in St. Robert today from 2 to 4. If you can't, we have another pop-up that direction later on. In fact, you can come to spiritfm.org and find out when all of our pop-ups are throughout the summer. We have several of them in all different areas, from Kirksville to Chilahowee.
0: Chilahowee. Oh, I like
1: that's
0: that.
1: Fun to say. We'll be in Waynesville, Warsaw, Osceola. There's a lot more coming up. So once again, that's at spiritfm.org.
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0: 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Good morning. It's Brooke and Sean, and I know it's going to be a stinking hot day.
1: Very hot.
0: Stinking hot means at the end of the day, you might be stinking.
1: Stinking,
0: because
1: yeah.
0: It's a hot one.
1: I was wondering what that meant, but now I know.
0: Today's Summer of Service suggestion on our calendar is to clean up a local park or pick up some litter in your neighborhood or something like that. I know it is going to be hot, so if you were going to do that, probably early would be best.
1: Early, yeah, before. Like right now.
0: And that way, if you want to go slide down the slide, it won't be sliding
1: only the plastic slides, the big metal slides that are like way up into
0: that
1: the sky
0: should
1: still.
0: Be illegal by now.
1: No, those are the best.
0: They're so hot in the summer. You have to pour water down
1: them. It doesn't matter. They bring back the best childhood memories. But those will be too hot today. You could fry an egg on them.
0: You could make a whole omelet on that slide. I tell you what, we want to encourage you to be kind, to serve one another. That's what the Summer of Service is all about. And every day we have a daily suggestion. We have a calendar that you can find at spiritfm.org. And it doesn't mean you have to only do it today. This just might make you think, oh, well, sometime next time I'm at the park, maybe I'll go around and pick up some things or maybe gather up some sticks, because there's just that little extra something. If all of us did that, I think the world would be a better place.
1: Parks would be cleaner.
0: Our parks would be cleaner. 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

0: It's time for the Morning Mind Bender. Where you guess the answer we are looking for.
1: I'm ready for a morning mind bender. How about you, Sean?
2: Oh, I'm definitely ready.
1: You're listening to Spirit FM this morning, and over the next week, 18 million pieces of this is going to be sold.
3: All I wish is that I had the commission check on this. 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Wow.
1: In the next week, over 18 million pieces of this will be sold. If you think you have a guess, you can text it right now to 800-606-3299. Have you ever bought this?
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1: I do too.
3: Yeah.
1: I really need to do this as well. Maybe we'll do it this week. Over the next week, 18 million pieces of this will be sold. We'd love to see your guests. Once again, that's 800-606-3299.
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0: Over the next week, 18 million pieces of this will be sold. Good morning, it's Brooke and Sean here on Spirit FM, and that's our morning mindbender question. We've got some great answers that have been texted in.
1: Yeah, the patriotic glasses and hats. That's a great guess. Becky said funnel cakes. That's a lot of funnel cakes.
0: Well, yeah, Brooke was over there like, oh, I'm like, Brooke, you don't have to eat all 18 million, just one of them.
1: I can't even eat one whole funnel cake.
0: Oh, if you put strawberries or pineapples and fruit and chocolate.
1: I had a friend who had a food truck funnel cake at an event we were at, and he made me my own personal sized funnel cake. That's where it's at. That's what you always want to ask for, is a mini one.
0: A mini one. So that way you can eat like four or five and not feel like you ate a whole one.
1: Harold said Tootsie Rolls. Billy said watermelon. Mm-hmm. Carla said apple pie. Bradley said ice.
0: Ice. Oh, yeah.
1: There are 18 million pieces of ice will be sold over the next week. I bet it's higher than that.
0: Yep.
1: All right. The answer might surprise you. It might not. We had quite a few people who got it right.
0: Yeah.
1: It's patio furniture.
0: I know. Can
1: or
0: you believe
1: outdoor
0: it?
1: Furniture. I guess people are getting ready to have parties and have people over, and they're like, oh, our chairs, if you sit in them, you'll fall through.
0: Yeah.
1: That's what would happen at my house. Nobody sit on any patio chairs at my house because you will fall right through.
0: I saw some the other day that are really cool. They were blue and white, and I'm like, oh, I got to get those.
1: Well, that would be patriotic, too.
0: It would be.
1: If you guessed patio furniture or outdoor furniture, we're going to send you that link to get you in that prize pack drawing. Thanks for playing the Morning Mindbender with us.

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0: Spirit FM. Good morning. It's Brooke and Sean, and today is the very last day of June. Can you believe that?
1: I know. How did this already happen?
0: Sean said a bit ago, the summer's halfway over, and we aren't going to talk about that per se. However, the financial year of Spirit FM is the last day today, and we've been telling you, when you give a gift in the month of June, we're going to put you in a drawing for something amazing. It's called the Treat Yourself Bag. It's a bog bag, which is this really cool croc style purse that's popular. It's not a purse. It's a tote.
1: It's a tote bag.
0: It's a giant one. And it's got a Yeti cooler that's really good sized. It's got a bunch of other great products that you will want to use for the remainder of summer and beyond. You could win that. Your gift of support, not because you want to win, but because you believe in this ministry. That's how you get entered into that drawing. But it ends today. Mm-hmm. So if that gift comes in today, you'll be in the drawing because tomorrow we're going to announce who won that.
1: So you can go to spiritfm.org. You'll see this bag that Brooke's talking about and all the fun items that are inside there. And while you're there, you can give a gift of support, but you can also text the word give to 800-606-3299. 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

0: morning, ready to start the day.
1: Quit that yawning. It's just Tuesday. Yeah. It's going to be a hot one. It's
2: definitely going to be a very hot. In fact, Northern Missouri extreme, extreme heat warning throughout the entire state. Very hot and humid with a high of 92. Central Missouri, extreme heat warning as well. Lots of sunshine. Hot, hot, hot. 96 degrees. Southern Missouri, the same thing. And it's going to be a high of 92. Whoever ordered this hot weather, it's here.

0: Good morning. It's Rise and Shine. We're Brooke and Sean here on Spirit FM, and we're getting ready to celebrate quite a few things this weekend.
1: Yeah, the 4th of July is it's a festive time for lots of people. Whether you have a cookout or you always do a certain thing, there's a lot of traditions that happen. There's just a lot of different things. My family's kind of weird. I don't know if that surprises you or not.
0: Are you asking me that?
1: No, I'm just stating it.
0: Okay.
1: We have some friends who live in Kansas City, and for years, I can't even count the years, we have either gone on vacation during the 4th of July. We always get together, and we've built this crazy tradition to be as over-the-top patriotic in our outfits as possible. So all year long at the thrift stores, you know, if you find a flag dress or if you find something that's patriotic, you're purchasing that. Oh, a t-shirt with a cat with a sparkler in his hand? Yes. An eagle has a mullet and a headband on? Yes, I'm buying that. Because we want to just outdo each other. That's the fun of it, is you all will show up on... We're actually going up there on Sunday, I believe, this time. And we're going to be very extra.
0: That's cool.
1: That's what we do. In fact, funny story. Their oldest daughter met a man online from Amsterdam. And he flew over to meet her on the 4th of July weekend when we were there. So here he is walking in for the first time in a new country, and we're all dressed like the American flag. And I said, we're not normally like this. We normally wear, you know, normal clothes. And he's like, I love it, America. You know, he was all in, and they've since got married. She actually lives over there now, so she has to carry on the tradition in a whole other country.
0: Smart idea.
1: We want to hear from you, though. What is your favorite part about the 4th of July? Is it the food? Is there a fireworks display that you love? Maybe your town has a parade. Maybe you have a crazy tradition like me and you just can't wait to do that. Would you let us know what that is? You can call us and tell us your story. You can text us 800-606-3299. I can't wait to hear Sean's because I know you got one too.
0: We do.
1: Okay.
0: Yeah, you have to wait though.
1: Well, I'll wait. 800-606-3299.
2: 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Sarah says, I'm so grateful for the tears of joy and encouragement that Spirit FM gives me on my way to work and the peace that it fills me up with on my way home. Lacey says, Spirit FM is imperative in my spiritual journey. Sherry says, please give to Spirit FM. I know I need their music and the support of the Spirit FM team. Becky says, Spirit FM lifts up our family every day. 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

0: 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Good morning. Rise and Shine is Brooke and Sean, and we've asked the question, if you have a favorite thing about the 4th of July, maybe it's a tradition, maybe it's the food, a cookout, we want to know, and we've asked you to text or call 800-606-3299.
1: We had Melanie text in, and their family loves to have a water balloon fight, and then they also have those super soakers that they get each other wet with. She said this year her youngest son is adding the water bead blasters for fun. So if you know like those drinks that have the little...
0: Like the boba?
1: Yeah, but there's something else there. They're
0: so this
1: like
0: is
1: that.
0: It's like a paintball that's just water.
1: Yes, and then they'll get hit with those too as well.
0: That
1: so
0: seems a little...
1: No, that's going to be a lot of fun.
0: You'll shoot your eye out. No, you got to be careful.
1: No, you won't, Brooke. We have protective gear on, and the water balloons will block all of that and
0: okay.
1: Everything. Yeah.
0: Tracy said that her former boss has a fireworks display that rivals any town, includes Ooh. Skydivers with an American flag. Tracy, where do you live?
1: Yeah, can we show up?
0: We want to see where that's at. We'd love to hear from you today. If you have a tradition or something that you're looking forward to every 4th of July, you can text or call right now, 800-606-3299.

0: 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Good morning. It's Brooke and Sean talking about those 4th of July traditions and all the things that you're looking forward to doing this weekend.
1: Here on Spirit FM, we love to hear what your traditions are. Maybe you've got a food. It could be a tradition that your guys' family does. Mm-hmm. Like Joyce texted in, and you can too, at 800-606-3299. It's her son's birthday on the 4th of July. So for the longest time, he's thought that the fireworks were for his birthday.
0: So
1: he's 37 years old, and I think he might have figured it out. Joyce, my wife's, she's 29 plus, shipping and handling, and she has thought those fireworks, even to this day, are still for her.
0: Oh, look at that. They're celebrating my birthday across America.
1: It is kind of fun when your birthday does fall on a holiday like that.
0: Talking about
1: traditions with that, my wife's, dad has always said to Janine, what is it that you want for your birthday? That they'll do that every year for the meal. So she's always said steak and mobster. So when she was little,
0: mobster.
1: So she gets a filet mignon and a little piece of lobster every year for her birthday. So the rest of us, we get like hot dogs, hamburgers, you know.
0: The typical 4th of July food.
1: 4th of July food, but she gets that.
0: So. I like that that her son thought those fireworks were for him.
1: Yeah.
0: That makes sense. We'd love to hear from you this morning, too. If you have a special tradition, somebody that celebrates something else during the 4th of July, or maybe you always do your hair in red, white, and blue colors, you can text us and send pictures. 800-606-3299.

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1: We absolutely love this time of day where we get to throw out a movie quote from a random movie and you just seem to know the answer most of the time. It's crazy. Sometimes you get it wrong, sometimes you get it right, but that's the fun of it, right, Sean?
2: 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She's over here. She was looking at me when she said that, and I'm like, I don't know
1: these. Sometimes you get it wrong, and sometimes you get it wrong. What's today's quote?
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0: FM. Good morning. We're right in the middle of a fine line where we gave you a movie quote.
1: Sausage, I take you with ketchup.
0: And we hoped that you would get it right. Lots of correct answers did roll through, I believe, and some wrong ones too. Perhaps this will help.
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0: The movie is Happy Feet. 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

0: It might just be the last day of June. Good morning. This is Brooke and Sean here on Spirit FM. But it's also the last day for you to enter to win 4 tickets to Light the Way Festival happening in Ozark, Missouri, July 17th and 18th. There's going to be some great artists there. You might have heard some names like Skillet, KB, and maybe even Jeremy Camp.
1: I've heard of him.
0: You've heard of him? Seen him before. So if you would like to win 4 tickets, you're not going to call right now. You're not going to text. 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
1: 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Hope you win.

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1: It's a Tuesday, and we love to give you an opportunity to just give us your opinion on a little clip of a song we are going to play in just a little bit. Today's song is...
2: It's from John Raddick. It's called Holding On.
1: All right. Are you ready to hear it?
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0: So that's John Reddick's new song, Holding On, and we need to know from you, should we take that song or should we toss it? There are so many great songs mm-hmm. given to us, and so we like to have your opinion on it. It's and all you have to do right now is text
1: Take it or toss it
0: to 800-606-3299. Those answers will also be entered in to win a Friday prize pack as well. So
2: I've never seen a morning the sun forgot to rise. In every single detail, you're faithful every time.

Rise and shine. Good morning. It's Brooke and Sean here on Spirit FM. And we played a song a moment ago from John Reddick. It was called Holding On. We've asked you to text in, should we take that song or toss it? And today we had just a few toss-its. We had a lot of take-its. So what we like to do at this time is then play the full song for you to hear. So here's John Reddick's new song, Holding On.

0: Today we are going to be popping up in St. Robert from 2 to 4 in the parking lot of the Faithful Fork food truck. We'd love to see you. Mm-hmm. We have the bright orange tint. Our car is pretty noticeable as well.
1: Pink
0: you can't
1: purple.
0: Miss this. You can't miss this if you come by. From 2 to 4, we'll be handing out some popsicles and giving you a chance to enter to win that Yeti cooler with $1,000 in it. Somebody's going to win that at the end of the summer, and it could be you. If you've never been to one of our pop-ups, you can also expect getting some fun goodies on the table and just visiting with us. We just love to say hi. We love to meet you, learn your name. If you text or you listen in the morning, we love to figure out who you are on the text line, and we know little things about you because of that. Just like you know things about us because we hang out often. Mm-hmm. It's nice to put a face to that name. So if you'd like to find out which pop-up's going to be closest to you in the next few weeks. Maybe you don't live in St. Robert area, but you live in Warsaw area. Good news. We're coming your way on the 7th. There's a lot more pop-ups, too, that you can find at spiritfm.org.
2: 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Sarah says, I'm so grateful for the tears of joy and encouragement that Spirit FM gives me on my way to work and the peace that it fills me up with on my way home. Lacey says, Spirit FM is imperative in my spiritual journey. Sherry says, please give to Spirit FM. I know I need their music and the support of the Spirit FM team. Becky says, Spirit FM lifts up our family every day. I'm not sure what we'd do without it. 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

0: Rise and shine. Good morning. It's Brooke and Sean here on Spirit FM. And we found out this morning during the morning mindbender that over 18 million pieces of
1: outdoor furniture
0: is going to be sold. And so it got us to thinking about, you know, all of the fun things that we do during the 4th of July.
1: Traditions,
0: maybe you've got
1: picnic,
0: a tradition. Yeah, picnic, food. We would love to hear from you. What is something that your family does? We learned that Brooke's family is a little extra.
1: Can you believe it?
0: Yeah, I mean, but they all accessorize and go way out to be the most competitive.
1: Our family competes with another family on who can be the most obnoxious. And I will say some things I just shouldn't make with the American flag on it.
0: Yes.
1: Just something about that sometimes. We'd love to hear from you if you have a fun story, maybe a tradition you do, or maybe there's a dish that you always make and everybody expects it. You know, there's a lot of people who make that berry cheesecake thing, mm-hmm. but they make the blueberries and they have the strawberries and the cream cheese as stripes, like it's a flag.
0: Yeah. Ooh, that looks so
1: good. Sounds really good right now, doesn't it? Mm-hmm. We want to hear from you today, friend. 800-606-3299. Let us know how you celebrate the 4th of July. What is it that you're looking forward to the most?

0: Backpacks no longer dominate the mudroom. Now, it's just mud.
1: Summer has officially arrived. 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

0: 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It's Brooke and Sean. Do you have a fun 4th of July tradition?
1: This is Alex. I got a problem with people that are always complaining about prices all the time. $8 for a thing of coffee, $9 for lunch, $10 for assisted parking. I'm just not going to invite anybody over to my house ever again.

0: Rise and shine. Good morning. We're Brooke and Sean on Spirit FM, and we've been asking you what are some of those favorite traditions that you have for the 4th of July. Maybe it's a food, maybe it's, you know, like a family tradition or the way you dress, fireworks, all of those different things. Brittany texted in her favorite 4th of July tradition is her grandma used to teach them to make homemade ice cream. And so that is something that they have carried on year after year. After grandma could no longer do that, she started doing that, and they just keep passing that down from, you know, one generation to the next. You know, homemade vanilla ice cream is really good.
1: Homemade ice cream is a good tradition, and I feel like that, yes, a lot of people will tend to do that in the summertime months, but why don't we make it more in the wintertime? It would be...
0: It's too cold.
1: Well, it wouldn't melt as fast. Maybe it'd go quicker. I don't know. We'd love to hear from you. You can text in what tradition or what food or what thing that you're looking forward to over this weekend. 800-606-3299.
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1: There's just something about hearing songs that remind us that we can let go and let God. He's got the whole world in his hand. You know the song.

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2: 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I'm about to

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2: Oh, nice.
1: Extreme heat warning. That is the word. Extreme heat warning in northern and central Missouri. Highs in the mid to upper 90s, sunshine and lots of humidity, and there's a heat advisory. Southern Missouri likes to do a little different.
2: Yeah, we are a little different than the southern.
1: 92 is your high, lots of humidity and heat. Please put some extra water out for the pets. Check on people who might, you know, have a situation where they get hot too easily. That's one thing we can do.
2: This is one of those days where you're supposed to bring your pets in. So bring the horses, bring the cattle, bring the goats,
1: and then all send of us them inside. The videos, yes, please.

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0: 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Good morning. We're Brooke and Sean. And yesterday I went to the dentist to get my teeth cleaned, actually. It's not something that I don't mind going to get my teeth cleaned. It's actually kind of enjoyable.
1: And what?
0: I do. I like to have my
1: teeth. I told you she was weird.
0: It's just one more thing that you get to clean up in your mouth, you know? And there's some... I waited too long to go.
1: Brooke.
0: I know. I heard about it.
1: 6 months.
0: It's been 3 years. I'm not going to lie.
1: That's a lot of 6 months.
0: I know. But as she was scraping the stuff off the back of my teeth, I said, what, is there more than normal? Is that normal? And she says, yes, this is normal. And, you know, it's such a crazy thing that we do. I was just laying there thinking about how I can brush my teeth and floss my teeth and mouthwash, do all the things to take care of them. But there's still always going to be another level of clean that happens when I go there and have it done professionally. And the same way goes for our hearts. You know, we can try to clean everything up in our lives and try to make everything right, but it's not the same as when Jesus cleans us up from the inside out, and we have that new life in him. We have a different focus, different priorities. Things that matter to us before don't matter anymore, and that relationship with him and that clean heart that he creates, that's what I want today.
1: You know, when I get my teeth cleaned, when they're all done, I like go like that and do that because they feel so soft and you can taste the things different. You were talking about how you think you can have something clean. Listen to this. In Psalms 51:10, it says,
0: favorite.
1: Create in me a clean heart, O God, and renew a steadfast spirit within me.
0: Yes.
1: If that could ever describe a dental visit,
0: that's
1: what it is right there.
0: Yes.
1: And I think what I hear you saying too is that God wants us to ask him today, God, would you create a clean heart in me and renew a steadfast spirit within me as well. Let's get cleaned up today. And I may have to wear some sunglasses because Brooke's teeth are so bright right now. It's unbelievable.
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0: Rise and shine. Good morning. We're Brooke and Sean here on Spirit FM. Woo-hoo. And we want you to come and see us today because we're going to be popping up in the parking lot of the Faithful Fork food truck in St. Robert from 2 to 4 today. It's going to be an amazing event.
1: We're bringing the tent. We're bringing that Yeti cooler filled with $1,000 that you can enter to win. We're also bringing popsicles.
0: Popsicles, today's favorite.
1: Today might be a rough one trying to keep them cold enough.
0: You're going to have some popsicle soup is what you're going to have today.
1: If your popsicle's melted, we'll dig in the bottom and get one that's not. We'd love to hang out with you, though. So if you can make it out, we will be in St. Robert today from 2 to 4. If you can't, we have another pop-up that direction later on. In fact, you can come to spiritfm.org and find out when all of our pop-ups are throughout the summer. We have several of them in all different areas, from Kirksville to Chilahowee.
0: Chilahowee. Oh, I like that.
1: That's fun to say. We'll be in Waynesville, Warsaw, Osceola. There's a lot more coming up. So once again, that's at spiritfm.org.
0: And we'd like to thank Drs. 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

0: Spirit FM. Good morning. It's Brooke and Sean, and I know it's going to be a stinking hot day.
1: Very hot.
0: Stinking hot means at the end of the day, you might be stinking. It's a hot one.
1: I was wondering what that meant, but now I know.
0: Today's summer of service suggestion on our calendar is to clean up a local park or pick up some litter in your neighborhood or something like that. I know it is going to be hot, so if you were going to do that, probably early would be best.
1: Early, yeah, before. Like right now.
0: And that way, if you want to go slide down the slide, it won't be sliding on hot slides.
1: Only
0: slide.
1: The plastic slides, the big metal slides that are like with
0: those
1: the sky
0: should
1: still.
0: Be illegal by now.
1: No, those are the best.
0: They're so hot in the summer. You have to pour water down
1: them. It doesn't matter. They bring back the best childhood memories. But those will be too hot today. You could fry an egg on them.
0: You could make a whole omelet on that slide. I tell you what, we want to encourage you, to be kind, to serve one another. That's what the summer of service is all about. And every day we have a daily suggestion. We have a calendar that you can find at spiritfm.org. And it doesn't mean you have to only do it today. This just might make you think, oh, well, sometime next time I'm at the park, maybe I'll go around and pick up some things or maybe gather up some sticks, because there's just that little extra something. If all of us did that, I think the world would be a better place.
1: Parks would be cleaner.
0: Our parks would be cleaner. You can once again see that calendar of summer of service suggestions at spiritfm.org.

0: perfectly.
1: Good morning. It's Rise and Shine. We're Brooke and Sean here on Spirit FM, and we're getting ready to celebrate quite a few things this weekend.
2: Yeah, the 4th of July is it's a festive time for lots of people. Whether you have a cookout or you always do a certain thing, there's a lot of traditions that happen. There's just a lot of different things. My family's kind of weird. I don't know if that surprises you or not.
1: Are you asking me that?
2: No,
1: or
2: I'm just stating it.
1: You're stating
2: it's a statement.
1: It. Okay.
2: Well, we have some friends who live in Kansas City, and for years, I can't even count the years, we have either gone on vacation during the 4th of July. We always get together, and we've built this crazy tradition to be as over-the-top patriotic in our outfits as possible. So all year long at the thrift stores, you know, if you find a flag dress or if you find something that's patriotic, you're purchasing that. Oh, a t-shirt with a cat with a sparkler in his hand? Yes. An eagle has a mullet and a headband on? Yes, I'm buying that. Because we want to just outdo each other. That's the fun of it, is you all will show up on, we're actually going up there on Sunday, I believe, this time, and we're going to be very extra.
1: That's cool.
2: That's what we do. In fact, funny story, their oldest daughter met a man online from Amsterdam, and he flew over to meet her on the 4th of July weekend when we were there. So here he is walking in for the first time in a new country, and we're all dressed like the American flag, and I said, we're not normally like this. We normally wear, you know, normal clothes, and he's like, I love it. I love it. America. You know, he was all in, and they've since got married. She actually lives over there now, so she has to carry on the tradition in a whole other country.
1: Smart idea.
2: We want to hear from you, though. What is your favorite part about the 4th of July? Is it the food? Is there a fireworks display that you love? Maybe your town has a parade. Maybe you have a crazy tradition like me, and you just can't wait to do that. Would you let us know what that is? You can call us and tell us your story. You can text us, 800-606-3299. I can't wait to hear Sean's, because I know you got one, too.
1: We do.
2: Okay.
1: Yeah, you have to wait, though.
2: Well, I'll wait. 800-606-3299.
3: 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Sarah says, I'm so grateful for the tears of joy and encouragement that Spirit FM gives me on my way to work and the peace that it fills me up with on my way home. Lacey says, Spirit FM is imperative in my spiritual journey. Sherry says, please give to Spirit FM. I know I need their music and the support of the Spirit FM team. Becky says, Spirit FM lifts up our family every day. 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

0: Spirit FM. Good morning. It's Brooke and Sean, and we've been talking all morning about those 4th of July traditions, something that you're looking forward to doing with the family. We've been asking you to text in.
1: Mandy from Perry, Missouri, texted in and said that their 4th of July celebration has a lot of great things that they do on their family farm. Her husband and son do a tractor pull, and then they come home, and their extended family will come out. They kind of grill, do a bunch of things like that. Then they shoot off fireworks, but then they also have the grand finale, which is a big bonfire that they pour gasoline all over, and they shoot it with a firework from a safe distance, and then they have a great bonfire that evening.
0: Only in Missouri.

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0: Spirit FM. Good morning. Rise and Shine is Brooke and Sean, and we've asked the question, if you have a favorite thing about the 4th of July, maybe it's a tradition, maybe it's the food, a cookout, we want to know, and we've asked you to text or call 800-606-3299.
1: We had Melanie text in, and their family loves to have a water balloon fight, and then they also have those super soakers that they get each other wet with. She said this year her youngest son is adding the water bead blasters for fun. So if you know, like, those drinks that have the little...
0: Like the boba?
1: Yeah, but there's something else there. They're so like that.
0: It's like a paintball that's just water.
1: Yes, and then they'll get hit with those too as well.
0: That seems a little...
1: No, that's going to be a lot of fun.
0: You'll shoot your eye out. No, you got to be careful.
1: No, you won't, Brooke. We have protective gear on, and the water balloons will block all of that and everything. Yeah.
0: Tracy said that her former boss has a fireworks display that rivals any town, includes skydivers with an American flag. Tracy, where do you live?
1: Yeah, can we show up?
0: We want to see where that's at. We'd love to hear from you today. If you have a tradition or something that you're looking forward to every 4th of July, you can text or call right now, 800-606-3299.

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Good morning. I'm Jackie here at Spirit FM on our Tuesday. Another beautiful but hot summer day. This is, wow, the last day of June. I literally have not even, I don't know. It doesn't even seem like we had the month of June yet. This is Jason Crabb with Good Morning Mercy.

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1: I'm Jackie here at Spirit FM. We have been giving you each day a suggestion of something to do for maybe somebody else. And we're calling it the Summer of Service. Now, today is clean up a local park or a playground. Well, I would say maybe in the next few days, if you did it early in the morning or later in the evening, because it's just, to me, that would be a little dangerous. It's a little hot if you've got your family out there trying to clean up a playground or a local park. But keep that in mind, because that is something that you can do at some point in time.

0: How about a remedy, let's say, for being just so weary and exhausted and tired? I'm Jackie here at Spirit FM. In God's word, out of Isaiah 40, verse 29, it says, He gives strength to the weary and increases the power of the weak. So when you're suffering from any form of bodily sickness, your body puts most of its effort, you know, of course, into fighting the illness. And then as a result, you feel tired and you feel weak, and sometimes to the point of not being able to get out of bed. So this analogy is a good way to understand how our heart and emotions can feel weary and weak when we're dealing with the pressures and the difficulties of life. So what is the remedy for your weakness and your weariness? Well, Jesus is. I mean, He's the one. He's the one and only. He provides for your needs. He gives you patience when you're angry and peace when you're anxious. God is your friend. He's your friend when you're lonely, and your Father when you need protection. So trust Him for all of these things, and then your soul's going to find strength.
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I'm Jackie here at Spirit FM, and here's another suggestion that's not on our summer of service that you could do today and probably all week, is being this weather is going to be so dangerously hot that you need to check on your neighbors, check on your friends, especially the elderly, or maybe you see somebody out and about and they're struggling in this heat. And also your pets and animals, make sure they've got plenty of water. And if you have a place to bring them in, this week would be a good time to do that.

0: Are you ready for some popsicles today? I'm Jackie here at Spirit FM, and another popsicle pop-up is going to be happening in St. Robert from 2 to 4 today in the parking lot of Faithful Fork Food Truck. It's going to be a great day for popsicles, but just be careful. It is going to be hot, and the popsicles are free, and it's just going to be a good time to try to hang out with one another. Now, the next one that's coming up is in Warsaw on July the 7th, same time, 2 to 4, in the parking lot of the Fix Coffee. 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

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And I hope you hear our hearts when we mention giving to Spirit FM. We are listener supported. So you are a huge part of this ministry, and we are a ministry. And I want to say thank you to those that have been giving for many, many years. And if you're not, and you can, and you listen, and you believe in this station, could you pray about giving? And actually, today is the last day of our end of our financial year. And we want to really finish big and be able to kick off this next year big to touch more and more lives. And you're a part of that. So you can come to spiritfm.org to give that way. And also, when you do today, you're entered in to win a big collection of really nice, high quality items. We're just wanting to say thank you. 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

0: You want to know why we all need Jesus? Well, let me tell you. I'm Jackie here at Spirit FM. In God's Word, out of Mark 2, verse 17, it says, Jesus overheard their complaint. He said to them, "Who goes to the doctor for a cure? Those who are well or those who are sick? I have not come to call the righteous, but to call those who are sinners and bring them to repentance." Don't believe anyone who tells you that they're not broken, because without Jesus, every single one of us are broken. Some seem to show it more externally, and others try to tidy up and keep it to themselves. So do you need God? If you can wholeheartedly answer that yes, then that's great, because you're humbly showing your submission to Jesus, which is exactly what he's looking for. You belong in the body of Christ, all your past, your scars, and everything. Jesus wants to work in your life to heal you, but he doesn't work to clean you up for show. Just remember that. He will use your story for his glory.
1: 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Here's what just a few others had to say. Heather says, "I know this radio station is an outreach program, and I thank you for reaching me as well as all the others who are listening." Sarah says, "I'm so grateful for the tears of joy and encouragement that Spirit FM gives me on my way to work and the peace that it fills me up with on my way home." Lacey says, "Spirit FM is imperative in my spiritual journey." Sherry says, "Please give to Spirit FM. I know I need their music and the support of the Spirit FM team." Becky says, "Spirit FM lifts up our family every day. I'm not sure what we'd do without it." 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

0: 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Now, they just did this morning, Brooke and Sean on the morning show. Every Tuesday, they do what you call take it or toss it, if there's any chance you can listen, because there's a new song that you get to hear a little bit of, and then you decide, hey, yeah, I want to take that one. Oh, no, let's toss it. So once again, you get a voice in this station. 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

Well, have you found a VBS this summer for your kids? I'm Jackie here at Spirit FM. There's still some out there that have not started yet. I hope you can find one. 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
1: You know, I know we all love the 4th of July and the fireworks. I'm Jackie here at Spirit FM, but also this year is a huge year for America. It's our 250th anniversary, and we want to celebrate it, yes, but we also want to know what it stands for, our freedom. And you know, we really need to thank the Lord, first of all, for our freedom. And then he gives us this chance to enjoy our freedom here in America and then to celebrate. So I do want you to enjoy the holiday weekend. Please be safe. Maybe you can be with hopefully your family, your kids. Maybe you're going to grill outdoors. You're going to go see some fireworks. So many things to do. But I always want us to remember what it's all about.
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You got a chance to win Light the Way tickets.

Oh my goodness. I stepped outside and I just stepped back in. So your weather forecast for today is it is hot right here from Jackie at Spirit FM.

0: I hope you can just stop for a quick minute and hear this. I think this is a good word. I'm Jackie here at Spirit FM. Now, when God wants to elevate your life, he often removes your comfort first. And he tests your patience, he strengthens your faith, and he leads you through seasons of isolation. Because before he gives you what you've been praying for, he prepares you to carry it.
1: 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Here's what just a few others had to say. Heather says, I know this radio station is an outreach program, and I thank you for reaching me as well as all the others who are listening. Sarah says, I'm so grateful for the tears of joy and encouragement that Spirit FM gives me on my way to work and the peace that it fills me up with on my way home. Lacey says, Spirit FM is imperative in my spiritual journey. Sherry says, please give to Spirit FM. I know I need their music and the support of the Spirit FM team. Becky says, Spirit FM lifts up our family every day. 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

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This is a fun cooking game, and I give you a new ingredient each day. I find a recipe, I give you an ingredient until you can figure out what I'm cooking. You will text me your one guess to 800-606-3299. So let's get started because this is day three. So far, 1 teaspoon of ground cumin, 8 chopped green onions, and that's about 1 cup. Today, I'm giving you a half of a cup of crumbled feta cheese. You got to be spot on with what I'm cooking, and it could be anything. So you can text it now to 800-606-3299 for What's Cooking with Jackie.

0: We are cooking right now. We're in the middle of What's Cooking with Jackie. What you do is, after I give you an ingredient, you can text me your one guess to 800-606-3299. So each day I will give you one new ingredient until you figure it out. Now, Wes, that is a good guess. So far, I have given you 1 teaspoon of ground cumin, 8 chopped green onions, which is about 1 cup. And then today, 1/2 cup of crumbled feta cheese. Text me your guess to 800-606-3299. Wes said spicy baked feta dip. That is not it. It's not peppers. Oh my goodness. I'm going to give you a minute, but I do have, I'll take more than one winner. Joy, you did figure it out. Oh my goodness. And it's not a Mediterranean feta dip, Rhonda, or a Cobb salad. Not a salad dressing or cashew chicken. Yes, someone I know very well said cashew chicken, but he cheats. And so let's see. Alrighty, so keep this in mind right here, because if I don't see it here in just a second, I do have a winner, and that is Joy with 1 teaspoon of ground cumin, 8 chopped green onions, about 1 cup, and 1/2 cup of crumbled feta cheese. 800-606-3299. And I don't see it. So it looks like Joy is the big winner. I didn't think you'd really quite get it this quick, but she's good. Mexican street corn dip. Yes, it was a dip. You had some great guesses, but Joy got it. So now I have to cook something brand new tomorrow for What's Cooking with Jackie.
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0: Spirit FM. I'm Jackie, and today is a pop-up that's going to be happening at 2 o'clock from 2 to 4 in St. Robert. Yes, I can't wait. That's going to be so much fun. The favorite thing is actually meeting you. Now, on the way is Brooke and Jen and Amy. So you will get to see them this afternoon, and it's in the parking lot of the Faithful Fork food truck. And also, we're going to give you a chance at each of these pop-ups this summer to win something big. And it's the Yeti cooler and $1,000. And if you want to find out where more of our stops are coming up, all you have to do is come to spiritfm.org. 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

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Today, all through today, this is the end of our financial year giving. 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And they come from like Bose and Dyson and Bog and et cetera. 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

0: You know, one of the greatest battles that you're ever going to face is deciding who gets to define your future. 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The world's going to try to define you by your past, and people are going to try to define you by your failures, and your emotions will try to do it by your present circumstances. Just like from every corner, and the enemy is going to whisper, because of what you've done or what's happened to you now, or your future's already been decided, like too bad. Well, there's only one who has the authority to determine your future, and he already has. If you accept Jesus Christ as your Lord and Savior, you have an eternity with the Lord. So when Jesus went to that cross, he was not simply paying for your past. He was securing your future where you belong forever.
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That is in July. It's awesome. 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

0: If you're headed to the Popsicle Pop-Up in St. Robert, yeah, today is going to be a great day for a popsicle, right? We want you to stay cool. So you're going to have Jen and Brooke and Amy will be there from 2 to 4 in the parking lot of Faithful Fork Food Truck in St. Robert today, handing out free popsicles. You guys can hang out to visit, take pictures, whatever the case. 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We're wanting to say thank you for being a part of Spirit FM. 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

0: 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It's that time of day, your joke of the day with Jackie.
1: All righty, yeah, here we go. 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Okay, I've got a good joke for you here today. How does a cucumber become a pickle? 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All righty. Yeah. Thank you. That was pretty good, if I don't say so myself. Well, it is hot. Please be careful out there when you're getting out and about. If you're in St. Robert right now listening and you're at the popsicle pop-up, yes, get you one of those popsicles. Have a good time there and enjoy the rest of your day. I'll see you back here tomorrow.

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When troubles come your way, it's easy to think about it instead of praying about it. And this is the difference between worry and prayer. We'll talk about what that is right after Phil Wickham.

0: This is the difference between worrying about it and praying about it. Hey, I'm Jaden on Spirit FM, because there's a lot of times where troubles will come your way and you think and you pray about it, but maybe we're just thinking about it and not praying about it. Because worry is a conversation you have with yourself about what you can't change. But prayer is a conversation that you have with God about what He will change. And what if the longest conversation you had today, rather than spinning in your head all day, wasn't in your head, but with your Savior?
1: 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It really matters. But don't just take our word for it. Here's what just a few others had to say. Heather says, "I know this radio station is an outreach program, and I thank you for reaching me as well as all the others who are listening." Sarah says, "I'm so grateful for the tears of joy and encouragement that Spirit FM gives me on my way to work and the peace that it fills me up with on my way home." Lacey says, "Spirit FM is imperative in my spiritual journey." Sherry says, "Please give to Spirit FM. I know I need their music and the support of the Spirit FM team." Becky says, "Spirit FM lifts up our family every day. 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

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It's hard to believe that June ends tomorrow. We're heading into July, and we've officially reached the part of the summer where everyone forgets what day of the week it is. It's Tuesday, by the way, just in case you forgot.

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0: Spirit FM, hey, I'm Jaden. This summer is something truly special. We've been diving into what it looks like to serve one another by doing the Summer of Service. And today is the last day of June, which means it's the last day of the Summer of Service. But you can make it a choice every day to serve someone, to make someone smile, just to brighten up someone's day just a little bit. And if you want to be part of the last day of summer service, do that by cleaning up a local park or playground. If you're just seeing equipment out of place, or maybe you found someone's scooter just laying on the side of the road, just putting it back, or just seeing what needs to be cleaned. This is a great way to help someone, and you never know how it can make someone's day.
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Everybody has an off day. Hey, I'm Jaden on Spirit FM. If it feels like that's where you're at right now, you're just frustrated. You're like, God, how are you even working in this day? Remind yourself that God is still working. Do that just by a simple prayer on the go today. Just say, Lord, remind me you're still working even when I'm slow. There's a

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0: Well, hey, I'm Jaden on Spirit FM. There's something that's just so different in the energy when you realize you're so close to the end, when the end is in sight. I mean, think of all your summer projects throughout this summer. When the end is in sight, there's more motivation than ever. The adrenaline runs and it kicks in. 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

0: 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Hey, I'm Jaden. 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

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And if it feels like you're walking into something heavy right now, I have a jam for you. That's right after John Reddick with The Way.

0: Jams with Jaden on Spirit FM. I read a heavier message from Lisa. She said she lost her husband last year. Yet this song, she says, reminds me, even in the struggle, he is always there. God is always there. Those two sentences don't erase each other. Both can be true. The heartbreak is real, yet so is God's presence. No matter what you're facing, I pray this song reminds you the same thing, that God is still there. Hey, I want to know what your jam is to a Spirit FM song that's been reminding you of the presence of God. That's just been a reminder that God is saying, hey, I love you. I would love to feature that on the next Jams with Jaden. 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I'd love to feature your jam.
1: 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Sarah says, I'm so grateful for the tears of joy and encouragement that Spirit FM gives me on my way to work and the peace that it fills me up with on my way home. Lacey says, Spirit FM is imperative in my spiritual journey. Sherry says, please give to Spirit FM. I know I need their music and the support of the Spirit FM team. Becky says, Spirit FM lifts up our family every day. 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

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It says in Psalms 121, I lift my eyes to the mountains. Where does my help come from? My help comes from the Lord, the maker of heaven and earth.

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0: Hey, I'm Jaden on Spirit FM. I'm not sure if there's another more debated topic than Apple versus Android. But the one thing that finally, like, won me over to Apple, this is a hack if you tend to send messages with typos, is the ability to edit or undo text after they've been sent. This is a gift from God. I mean, I bet it's possible to do on some Androids, too. But it's like magic. Just like one click and all of your problems just fade away. They don't even really fade. They just poof, disappear. And now if only this would like work in everyday conversations, that would save me a lot.
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Hey, I'm Jaden, and we've officially reached the part of the summer, you know, with July just being around the corner, where everyone forgets what day of the week it is. It is Tuesday. Just thought you might want to know.

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0: Hey, I'm Jaden on Spirit FM. 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

0: 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Lisa shared that she tragically lost her husband in December due to cancer. Yet this song, she says, this song reminds me, even in the struggle, he is always there. Those two sentences that she shared don't erase each other. The struggle is real, but so is God's presence. No matter what you're facing, I pray this song reminds you the same thing, that no matter what, you know God is still there. Hey, I want to know what your jam is too. 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I would love to feature that on the next Jams with Jaden. 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
1: 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It really matters. But don't just take our word for it. Here's what just a few others had to say. Heather says, I know this radio station is an outreach program, and I thank you for reaching me as well as all the others who are listening. Sarah says, I'm so grateful for the tears of joy and encouragement that Spirit FM gives me on my way to work and the peace that it fills me up with on my way home. Lacey says, Spirit FM is imperative in my spiritual journey. Sherry says, please

0: 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I know I need their music and the support of the Spirit FM team. Becky says Spirit FM lifts up our family every day. 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

0: 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So here is the difference. Hey, I'm Jaden on Spirit FM. Worry is a conversation that you're having with yourself, likely over and over again in your head, about all the things you can't change. While prayer is a conversation that you have with God about all the things, all the possibilities of what He will change. What if the longest conversation you had today wasn't just spinning in your head, but it was a conversation with your Savior?
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Hey, I'm Jaden on Spirit FM. If you need that reminder, just say a simple prayer, even on the go today. Just say, Lord, remind me you're still working, even on my slow days.

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0: now.
1: I could use a little air conditioning right now. Hey, I'm Jen. Hey, good evening. Ugh. When does the heat end? That's my question. When does it end? Lord, thank you for air conditioning, though. Oh, man, thank you so much.

can occur, and Jesus is why on Spirit FM. Hey, I am Jen. Here's a question for you. Is it inappropriate for an adult to run through a sprinkler? I mean, maybe even fully closed, right? But run through a sprinkler. Because this is the kind of weather that I'm like, that sprinkler the kids are playing in, it looks pretty nice. I think I might just have to run through it. I would recommend that you know the kids first, though. Let's be safe about this, okay? But I think it's probably okay. What if we just got out our own sprinkler as an adult? Can I buy a sprinkler as an adult? Is that allowed? Just even if I'm not going to use it for kids? I'll take whatever I can in this heat. Your support of Spirit FM makes a huge difference. It really matters. But don't just take our word for it. Here's what just a few others had to say. Heather says, I know this radio station is an outreach program, and I thank you for reaching me as well as all the others who are listening. Sarah says, I'm so grateful for the tears of joy and encouragement that Spirit FM gives me on my way to work and the peace that it fills me up with on my way home. Lacey says, Spirit FM is imperative in my spiritual journey. Sherry says, please give to Spirit FM. I know I need their music and the support of the Spirit FM team. Becky says, Spirit FM lifts up our family every day. I'm not sure what we'd do without

0: Phil Wickham and Homesick for Heaven on Spirit FM. Hey, I am Jen. Today is the last day. There's still some time, still a few more hours, but today is the last day of our financial year here at Spirit FM. We have seen so many lives changed over the last year. We've heard story after story of how God has just reached through the radio and grabbed someone's heart and really just grabbed their attention and changed lives. It's an honor to just be the middleman kind of between to like point you back to Jesus every day. It's an honor that you would partner with us to make this possible. There's still time to get involved. 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We would just love for you to be a part of this, of what God is doing through Spirit FM. It is amazing. It is awe-inspiring. I'm so encouraged, and I'd love for you to be a part of it too. I would love to say thank you. We would love to say thank you. We've got a wonderful gift that everyone, all of us would love to have, but somebody's going to win it tomorrow. Somebody's going to win it tomorrow. It's this big bog bag. It's got all sorts of cool things in it from Dyson. And oh man, that sounds really nice on the hot days we've been having, right? And Owala and Bose and so many others. Some really cool stuff in there as a thank you for your gift of support. But today's the last day to give and be entered to win that. 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

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You say, hey, it's a hot one, isn't it? 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Yes, we know. 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